How many rules am I to break before you understand that your double standards don't mean shit to me? I know exactly what you say when I turn and walk away, but that's okay, cause I don't let it get to me. Now every move I make,

0: 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They transfer information from one point to another.
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0: is so fine. 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One more, give me more. A diva, but you ain't one. I wish you luck. Like trying to be a sailor without a boat.
1: Life is too close to see. We'll be hunting forever.

0: It's false teeth, doorbells, landlords, I make it clear
1: that no matter how they coax him,
0: I'll stay right here. I look through a magazine the missionary's wife conceals.
1: Magazine? What happens?
0: I see how people who are civilized bung you with automobiles.
2: You know you can get hurt that way, Daniel?
0: At the movies they have got to pay many coconuts to see.
1: What do they see, Donnie?
0: Uncivilized pictures that the news reel.

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1: So no matter how they coax him,
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1: They hurry like savages to get aboard an iron train.
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0: When they've got 2 weeks vacation, they hurry to vacation ground.
1: What do they do, Donnie?
0: They swim and they fish, but that's what I do.

0: 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They transfer information from one point to another.
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One by one. 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
1: 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We're going to do it today and the day after that and the day after that. 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
0: bang
1: only through the proper example of the self-defense
0: DJ
1: and the
0: Kenny
1: proper
0: Stark.
1: Example of retaliation and by
0: DJ
1: letting these
0: Kenny
1: people
0: Stark.
1: Know that we
0: bang your
1: move
0: head.
1: From some basic laws that anything that goes down on oppressed people on the part of the oppressor, it should be reciprocal. And in plain proletarian workers' language, it takes two to tango.